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1: Broncos at Kansas City, Monday Night Football tonight, ABC. 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

0: 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Two vehicles tied up State Route 137 at Oakmore, Tulare. Two more on Road 224, just south of Avenue 196, Strathmore. Vehicle into a fence on Olive Drive at Roby Avenue, Porterville. Up north, looking good right now for your drive home. And that's traffic. I'm Mike O'Neill.
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0: 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Mike O'Neill with you on this Monday, September 14th, 257th day of the year. 108 left in 1987. Cal Ripken Jr.'s record streak of 8,243 consecutive innings, that's 908 games, was finally broken. It was 2021 when California Governor Gavin Newsom defeated a state vote to recall him from office. Today, Pope Leo XIV, 71, Kimberly Williams Paisley, 55, Rick and the Walking Dead, Andrew Lincoln, 53. My friend, if today is your day, happy birthday.
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1: 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In the South Valley, two vehicles tied up State Route 137 at Oakmore, Tulare. Vehicle into a fence on Olive Drive at Roby, Porterville. Up North Mill in the center divider on southbound 41, just north of the Shaw off Ram Fresno. And look out for the slow tractor in the roadway on South McCall at East American. That's traffic. I'm Mike O'Neill.
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6: It's the last full week of summer. Good afternoon, South Valley. Happy Monday. A trough in Northern California will keep our temperatures seasonal. Seasonal for the South Valley in mid-September is upper 80s to lower 90s, and that's how we start the week. Sunny skies today with highs in the upper 80s. Clear tonight, a little breezy at times. Overnight lows in the mid-50s. Sunny and getting hot again for Tuesday with highs in the low 90s. That is pretty close to normal, and we're going to stay in that range into next weekend. For Tulare tonight, expect an overnight low of 58, Tuesday's high 92. Lemoore, copy those numbers, 58 the low, 92 the high on Tuesday. With the Central Valley's most accurate forecast, I'm KC24 Chief Meteorologist A.J. 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

87 degrees is a high today. That's just a gimme. I love this week. It's going to be the best weather fair week we've ever had. All 80s, man. Red Hot Chili Peppers up to 6.

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97.5. Tulare County Fair Week is this week, Wednesday, right on through the weekend. We're going to be there, too, for all the good food, fun, the rides, and more, my friend. Come out and say hi.

0: 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Elton John, Michael Jackson, Madonna, Whitney Houston. 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

Sean Mendez, relaxing favorites at work, the new Mine 97.5. It's coming down to the end. The Milwaukee Brewers, Tampa Bay Rays, the only MLB teams who have officially clinched playoff berths for the 2026 postseason so far, though other top teams like the New York Yanks and my LA Dodgers, very close, and have magic numbers of just one or two to clinch their own playoff spots as well.

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5: It's the last full week of summer. Good afternoon, South Valley. Happy Monday. A trough in Northern California will keep our temperatures seasonal. Seasonal for the South Valley in mid-September is upper 80s to lower 90s, and that's how we start the week. Sunny skies today with highs in the upper 80s. Clear tonight, a little breezy at times. Overnight lows in the mid-50s. Sunny and getting hot again for Tuesday with highs in the low 90s. That is pretty close to normal, and we're going to stay in that range into next weekend. For Tulare tonight, expect an overnight low of 58, Tuesday's high 92. Lemoore, copy those numbers, 58 the low, 92 the high on Tuesday. With the Central Valley's most accurate forecast, I'm KC24 Chief Meteorologist A.J. Fox.
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0: 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Elton John, Michael Jackson, Madonna, Whitney Houston. 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Just go to my975fm.com. 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And thanks for listening to the new My 975. 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

Here we go on a Tuesday morning on the new My 97.5 relaxing favorites at work. Justin Michael with you. Check it in on a Tuesday morning, 15 days into September. How is this going by so quickly? Oh boy. Atlanta Miles now, Black Velvet on the new My 97.5. The holidays are going to be here soon.

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0: Big Jonas this morning and Jealous on the new My 97.5. Relaxing favorites at work. Justin Michael with you. And it's finally here. I feel like we've been talking about it for a while now. The Tulare County Fair tomorrow kicks off and goes through Sunday. And we will be out there with you all week. Opening day tomorrow. The downtown fair parade starts at 10. Gates are open at noon. And Parma Lee will hit the stage, the main stage, tomorrow night. That's a country band. And also, if you want to win tickets, keep it right here. And we've got the full schedule for you at tcfair.org. If you've been waiting for fair food season, baby, it starts tomorrow.
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2: 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There's a collision on westbound 180 just east of Yuba Avenue and an accident on James Road at Levy with one vehicle in the water. Millerton Road just

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0: Summer of 69 on the new My97.5. Brian Adams, Justin Michael right here. Thank you so much for listening to us this morning. Did you upgrade the iPhone yesterday? Did you get the new update? I always swear that if I don't update the thing right away, back when I didn't, my phone somehow started acting slower. Like, almost shaming me into doing it. Like, they built it that way so you would... You upgrade on purpose. You know what I mean? Now, though, I'm a beta tester. So apparently I volunteered for the chaos. iOS 27, though, rolled out yesterday. And Apple's big headline, the new Siri AI. So if your phone suddenly has opinions today, maybe that's why. All right. AJ Fox from KC24. We'll look at our weather coming up.
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2: 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There's a collision on westbound 180 just east of Yuba Avenue and an accident on James Road at Levy with one vehicle in the water. Millerton Road just south of Whispering Willow, solo vehicle accident there east of Table Mountain. And we're at West Tahoe at Mountain View. Keep it safe and slow for the cone zones.
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6: A mild finish to the last week of summer. Good morning, South Valley, and happy Tuesday. Mostly sunny and dry this week, cool in the mornings. Afternoon highs will move back and forth from the upper 80s to low 90s. Breezy over the mountain passes, but not so much for the valley floor. For today, sunny skies with high temperatures in the low 90s. Clear tonight, overnight lows in the upper 50s to low 60s. Mostly sunny for Wednesday with highs in the upper 80s to low 90s. For Porterville, expect a high today of 91. Overnight low 61. In Lamora, high of 92. Overnight low 59 degrees. With the Central Valley's most accurate forecast, I'm KC24 Chief Meteorologist AJ Fox.
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Shakira, Shakira. It's the new My 97.5 relaxing favorites. Justin Michael, something a little softer for your Tuesday morning. It's Lost in Love. Here's Air Supply on the new My 97.5.

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The new My 97.5. Yeah, baby. You know you drive me up a wall, the way you make good for the nasty tricks you pull. Seems like we're making up.

You know, you have certain memories associated with certain songs. I've got one with that song from Sting. I cannot figure what the heck it reminds me of. It's the new My97.5 relaxing favorites at work for Tulare, Exeter, Visalia, Justin Michael with you, and what's love got to do with it now? 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

0: Daniel Powder on the new My97.5, relaxing favorites at work. And speaking of, you ever just have one of those days where nothing bad happened, but you're completely wiped out just because there was a lot going on? That's called an emotional hangover. It's a real thing. It's weddings, big family stuff, a hard convo you had to have. Leaves you drained, your brain drained. So the next day, all that, you know, energy that you spent processing an emotion is catching up with you. So they say basically just boring stuff, food, sleep, water, and rinse, repeat, and you should be good. So good luck.
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2: 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There's a collision on westbound 180 just east of Yuba Avenue and an accident on James Road at Levy with one vehicle in the water. Millerton Road just south of Whispering Willow, solo vehicle accident there east of Table Mountain, and one at West Tahoe at Mountain View. Keep it safe and slow for the cone zones.
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I will remember for 1,000 years the time that me and my old boss got invited to go see Elton John with like 150, 175 other people at the USC campus down in Southern California. Whoa. That was the only time I've ever seen Elton. Man, I'm glad I got to see him like that. So cool. The new My97.5, relaxing favorites at work. Justin Michael with you and Circle of Life now. Elton,

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0: The new My97.5 relaxing favorites at work, Justin Michael with you. And man, it's been a bit since I've traveled, but this is exactly why when I do still travel, I still want that paper boarding pass, okay? I have scanner trouble way too often, and then I'm standing at the gate, like, convinced I'm going to miss my plane. The person behind me is going, what's wrong with that guy? You know what I mean? American Airlines says, if you're using a mobile pass on your phone, make sure you actually open it before you need it, because once you viewed it, the app, I guess, can keep it in the phone for like 2 days, even without Wi-Fi or cell service. So, like, screenshot it, put it in your wallet, whatever, print it. But I am absolutely the person doing all three, okay? I do. I screenshot the thing, too. So, I'm just saying, next time you travel, somebody got stuck and they missed their flight because they didn't download it first. So, I'm just saying, prepare, okay? Check the forecast with KC24's AJ Fox next.
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2: 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There's a collision on northbound 99 just north of the Merced Street off-ramp. And a hit and run, no injuries on Poplar Avenue west of Blue Heron Parkway. Keep it safe and slow for the cone zones.
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5: A mild finish to the last week of summer. Good morning, South Valley, and happy Tuesday. Mostly sunny and dry this week, cool in the mornings. Afternoon highs will move back and forth from the upper 80s to low 90s. Breezy over the mountain passes, but not so much for the valley floor. For today, sunny skies with high temperatures in the low 90s. Clear tonight, overnight lows in the upper 50s to low 60s. Mostly sunny for Wednesday with highs in the upper 80s to low 90s. For Porterville, expect a high today of 91. Overnight low 61. In Lamora, high of 92. Overnight low 59 degrees. With the Central Valley's most accurate forecast, I'm KC24 Chief Meteorologist A.J. Fox.
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get ready to have some fun, man. If you are already planning tomorrow around the Tulare County Fair opening day, woo! Parade starts at 10, gates open at noon, and oh, it is going to be a good night of the fair, especially once you have that corn dog, the funnel cake. They still have those little donuts, remember? They run down that little conveyor of that little machine. I looked one of those things up one time, couldn't afford it. Couldn't afford it. So that's going down tomorrow night, or tomorrow through Sunday at the Tulare County Fair right now, Spandau Ballet on the new My 97.5.

0: Someone Like You, that's Adele on the new My 97.5. Tuesday morning, Justin Michael with you into the 8 o'clock hour we go. And well, Spider-Man finally got knocked out of the number one spot. Dang, that was a long time up there. Practical Magic opened at number one over the weekend. $30 million in North America alone. Brand New Day went to number two, spending 6 weeks there at the top. That is not bad, man. They made a boatload. They made a bag, as the kids say. Sandra Bullock, of course, Nicole Kidman back together almost 30 years after the original. That's crazy. And, man, people were obviously ready for it. I mean, September hits and then suddenly everybody wants witches, candles, a sweater, and I'm already waiting, singing fa la la la. I am.
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2: 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There's a collision on northbound 99 just north of the Merced Street off-ramp. And a hit-and-run, no injuries on Poplar Avenue west of Blue Heron Parkway. Keep it safe and slow for the cone zones.
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0: Katy Perry, Dark Horse on the new My97.5, relaxing favorites at work. Justin Michael with you. Dude, why is my question. Company called Dr. Squatch, they've now got a Pabst Blue Ribbon soap. Yeah, made with actual beer. They've also got a Mango Tango bar, and that's tahine inspired. So, I mean, if you want to smell like beer and mango and chili and spice, and I think maybe some poor decisions. I don't know who was sitting around thinking to themselves, you know what soap needs? Like, it doesn't smell clean enough. Happy hour. Let's add happy hour to soap. I mean, if somebody gives you this as a gift, I think you've got some questions to ask them. You know what I mean? Unless it's the white elephant gift in a few months from now. AJ Fox from KC24 is your forecast coming up. 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
2: 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There's a collision on northbound 99 just north of the Merced Street off-ramp. And a hit-and-run, no injuries on Poplar Avenue west of Blue Heron Parkway. Keep it safe and slow for the cone zones.
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6: A mild finish to the last week of summer. Good morning, South Valley, and happy Tuesday. Mostly sunny and dry this week, cool in the mornings. Afternoon highs will move back and forth from the upper 80s to low 90s. Breezy over the mountain passes, but not so much for the valley floor. For today, sunny skies with high temperatures in the low 90s. Clear tonight, overnight lows in the upper 50s to low 60s. Mostly sunny for Wednesday with highs in the upper 80s to low 90s. For Porterville, expect a high today of 91. Overnight low 61. In Lamora, high of 92. Overnight low 59 degrees. With the Central Valley's most accurate forecast, I'm KC24 Chief Meteorologist A.J. Fox.
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right. I'm talking to myself, too. Here's our reminder to not let somebody with a ring light become your doctor. All right. The Cleveland Clinic found 39% of guys have tried a health or wellness trend they saw on social media, even though most don't trust the influencer they were watching. Dude, what? Motivation's great, but mystery supplements just because they say, don't do it, man. Ask your doctor. OMD now, if you leave on the new My97.

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those songs that instantly takes you back, right? Honestly, I feel like it's day camp for me. I'm not exactly sure. Hootie and the Blowfish now, only want to be with you. 97 minutes commercial free music for you on a Tuesday morning on the new My 97.5 weather coming up.

0: A mild finish to the last week of summer. Good morning, South Valley, and happy Tuesday. Mostly sunny and dry this week, cool in the mornings. Afternoon highs will move back and forth from the upper 80s to low 90s. Breezy over the mountain passes, but not so much for the valley floor. For today, sunny skies with high temperatures in the low 90s. Clear tonight, overnight lows in the upper 50s to low 60s. Mostly sunny for Wednesday with highs in the upper 80s to low 90s. For Porterville, expect a high today of 91. Overnight low 61. In Lamora, high of 92. Overnight low 59 degrees. With the Central Valley's most accurate forecast, I'm KC24 Chief Meteorologist A.J. Fox.
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0: is the new My97.5. The Tulare County Fair kicks off tomorrow. And yeah, we are going to be out there. So make sure you stop by and say what up to us, all right? 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

Still rolling through a commercial-free 97 minutes right here on the new My97.5. Justin Michael with you. 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All right, I'll see you back here tomorrow morning. Jen's next on the new My97.5. Captain and Tennille now.

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I'm Jennifer Bright with Human League and Human. 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

0: 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That's the Backstreet Boys and I'll Never Break Your Heart. How you doing? I'm Jennifer Grant, celebrating today because it's my birthday. Never mind which birthday it is. We don't need to be saying numbers like that out loud. It's also my dad's birthday, which is really why I bring this up. My dad and I have the same birthday. We are very close. I did get to see him over the weekend, which was awesome. But because my dad and my stepmom live up near Napa, so I don't get to see them all the time. But I know that he likes to listen to the new 97.5 via the app. Because, you know, I'm his kid. He likes to listen to me on the radio. So there you go. So, Dad, I love you. Happy birthday. And I will talk to you soon. Have cake today for sure.
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1: A mild finish to the last week of summer. Good morning, South Valley, and happy Tuesday. Mostly sunny and dry this week, cool in the mornings. Afternoon highs will move back and forth from the upper 80s to low 90s. Breezy over the mountain passes, but not so much for the valley floor. For today, sunny skies with high temperatures in the low 90s. Clear tonight, overnight lows in the upper 50s to low 60s. Mostly sunny for Wednesday with highs in the upper 80s to low 90s. For Porterville, expect a high today of 91. Overnight low 61 in Lamora, a high of 92. Overnight low 59 degrees. With the Central Valley's most accurate forecast, I'm KC24 Chief Meteorologist AJ Fox.
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0: The new 97.5, relaxing favorites at work with Taylor Swift and You Belong With Me. And if you watched the Emmys last night, or if you've been on social media today, because I know it's been popping up, going viral, Taylor, there was some discussion whether Taylor was going to be at the Emmys or was she going to be at the Kansas City Chiefs game, where, of course, her husband, Travis, was going to be. Well, she managed to do both. They did a skit. It's a Law and Order skit featuring Taylor, and that played during the Emmys, so she could be doing that way. But then she was also at the football game. If you missed the skit, it's pretty funny. It's pretty funny. You can find it. It's going viral, and if not, just look for it on YouTube. You'll find it.
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10: A mild finish to the last week of summer. Good morning, South Valley, and happy Tuesday. Mostly sunny and dry this week, cool in the mornings. Afternoon highs will move back and forth from the upper 80s to low 90s. Breezy over the mountain passes, but not so much for the valley floor. For today, sunny skies with high temperatures in the low 90s. Clear tonight, overnight lows in the upper 50s to low 60s. Mostly sunny for Wednesday with highs in the upper 80s to low 90s. For Porterville, expect a high today of 91. Overnight low 61. In Lamora, high of 92. Overnight low 59 degrees. With the Central Valley's most accurate forecast, I'm KC24 Chief Meteorologist AJ Fox.
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0: 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Elton John, Michael Jackson, Madonna, Whitney Houston. Let us know what we can play for you. 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

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Yeah, Harry, go for it. I'm cool with that. All right, I'm Jennifer Grant. Kicking off tomorrow and going through Sunday, it's the Tulare County Fair. Please, come on out and be a part of it. 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It's the fair. 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
8: Fall begins a week from today, and we're already feeling it. Good afternoon, South Valley. Happy Tuesday. Mostly sunny and dry for the duration. The mornings will be comfortably cool. Afternoon highs will move back and forth from upper 80s to low 90s. Breezy over mountain passes, but that doesn't translate to strong winds on the valley floor at all. Sunny skies for today, with high temperatures in the low 90s. Clear tonight. Overnight lows in the upper 50s to low 60s. Mostly sunny for Wednesday. Highs will be in the upper 80s to low 90s. In Visalia, expect an overnight low of 57, Wednesday's high 89. For Hanford, overnight low also 57, and on Wednesday, 90 degrees. With the Central Valley's most accurate forecast, I'm KC24 Chief Meteorologist A.J. Fox.
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0: 97.5, relaxing favorites at work. Colby Kelly, and of course, bubbling. How you doing? I'm Jennifer Grant. I'm pretty sure we're all guilty of this. According to a new survey, the majority of us say we take on so much stuff we can never, ever, ever accomplish everything on our to-do list. Yeah, I don't think I've ever completely checked off everything on a to-do list. Here are some of the things that keep us from getting everything done at work and at home. Trying to be helpful, accommodating, and polite instead of just doing what it takes to get things done. Jumping in to fix too many new problems that pop up. Well, yeah. Not being sure which work tasks we are and aren't supposed to take on, and being bad at saying no.
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2: Fall begins a week from today, and we're already feeling it. Good afternoon, South Valley. Happy Tuesday. Mostly sunny and dry for the duration. The mornings will be comfortably cool. Afternoon highs will move back and forth from upper 80s to low 90s. Breezy over mountain passes, but that doesn't translate to strong winds on the valley floor at all. Sunny skies for today with high temperatures in the low 90s. Clear tonight. Overnight lows in the upper 50s to low 60s. Mostly sunny for Wednesday. Highs will be in the upper 80s to low 90s. In Visalia, expect an overnight low of 57, Wednesday's high 89. For Hanford, overnight low also 57, and on Wednesday, 90 degrees. With the Central Valley's most accurate forecast, I'm KC24 Chief Meteorologist A.J. Fox.
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Got some Lady Gaga and Bradley Cooper together. 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

0: 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Chainsmokers and Coldplay together in something just like this. All right. Well, my name is Jennifer Great Romani. It's Tulare County Fair. Opens tomorrow, goes through Sunday. It's the fair. You know what you're getting. You're getting fun and exhibits and rides and entertainment and fair food, which is my personal favorite. 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Swing by and say hi to us. Look for the new My 97.5. We'll be out there with our sister stations as well throughout the fair. So just come on by and say hi. All right. We'll see you there with the new My 97.5.
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7: Fall begins a week from today, and we're already feeling it. Good afternoon, South Valley. Happy Tuesday. Mostly sunny and dry for the duration. The mornings will be comfortably cool. Afternoon highs will move back and forth from upper 80s to low 90s. Breezy over mountain passes, but that doesn't translate to strong winds on the valley floor at all. Sunny skies for today, with high temperatures in the low 90s. Clear tonight. Overnight lows in the upper 50s to low 60s. Mostly sunny for Wednesday. Highs will be in the upper 80s to low 90s. In Visalia, expect an overnight low of 57, Wednesday's high 89. For Hanford, overnight low also 57, and on Wednesday, 90 degrees. With the Central Valley's most accurate forecast, I'm KC.

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Relaxing favorites at work, the new Mind 97.5, just after 3 o'clock. Mike O'Neill and these guys announced, along with the entire official lineup of Stagecoach 2027 and Journey's a part of it. Here's Don't Stop Believing.

0: Traffic brought to you by Visalia Toyota, South Valley, 13,000 block of Avenue 412 there. Avenue 412, just west of Road 136. Look out for a collision. Everything else looking good. Head over to the west side, Kalinga, 198 Firestone Avenue. Doing some construction with Caltrans. Fresno trouble spots, East Manning Avenue at 41 crash. And 4400 block of East American. Look out for a collision there. Click it or ticket, buckle up. Make it an easy, safe drive this afternoon. It's Randy Hendricks here with traffic.
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0: Adele relaxing favorites at work, the new Mind 97.5. Taylor Swift back in her Chiefs era, and she's bringing actor Tom Cruise along with her. Spotted chatting with Cruise in a suite at Arrowhead Stadium Monday for the KC Chiefs' first game of the season, where she cheered on her husband, Travis Kelce, as the team faced the rival Denver Broncos. And then they were seen there during the end of the first quarter of the game. She wore a checkered red and white top and sipped a drink, and she and Cruise simply chatted during the game.
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6: Fall begins a week from today, and we're already feeling it. Good afternoon, South Valley. Happy Tuesday. Mostly sunny and dry for the duration. The mornings will be comfortably cool. Afternoon highs will move back and forth from upper 80s to low 90s. Breezy over mountain passes, but that doesn't translate to strong winds on the valley floor at all. Sunny skies for today, with high temperatures in the low 90s. Clear tonight. Overnight lows in the upper 50s to low 60s. Mostly sunny for Wednesday. Highs will be in the upper 80s to low 90s. In Visalia, expect an overnight low of 57, Wednesday's high 89. For Hanford, overnight low also 57, and on Wednesday, 90 degrees. With the Central Valley's most accurate forecast, I'm KC24 Chief Meteorologist A.J. Fox.
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relaxing favorites at work, the new Mind 97.5, and Maroon 5 in the middle of their expanded international run through Latin America and Asia. 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

0: 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Avenue 412, just west of Road 136. Look out for a collision. Everything else looking good. Headed over to the west side, Kalinga, 198 Firestone Avenue. Doing some construction with Caltrans. Fresno trouble spots, East Manning Avenue at 41 crash. And 4400 block of East American. Look out for a collision there. Click it or ticket, buckle up. Make it an easy, safe drive this afternoon. It's Randy Hendricks here with traffic.
1: 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Elton John, Michael Jackson, Madonna, Whitney Houston. Let us know what we can play for you. Just go to my975fm.com. 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

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She's just

0: relaxing favorites at work. It's the new My 97.5, and it's official. Stagecoach 2027, the lineup announced there at the Empire Polo Club, April 23rd through the 25th. Headliners, Riley Green, Zach Top, Garth Brooks, and a lot more. Florida Georgia Line's going to reunite there. And also Willie Nelson and Family, Kelly Clarkson, it'll be her debut there. Journey, Pitbull, Hardy, Brothers Osborne, Shaboozy, Dasha, Stella Lefty, Matchbox 20, Stephen Wilson's Jr., and the Fray.
1: 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Look out for some debris in the road. 198 at Firestone over the west side over in the Kalinga area. Look out for some construction. Head over to Fresno. 4400 block of East American, a crash. Also a smash to South Cedar Avenue East Manning. And the 2800 block of Fresno Street over there at Fresno Community Regional Medical Center. Look out for a minor injury accident. Click it or ticket. Buckle up. Make it an easy drive this afternoon. Randy Hendricks right here with traffic.
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0: Fall begins a week from today, and we're already feeling it. Good afternoon, South Valley. Happy Tuesday. Mostly sunny and dry for the duration. The mornings will be comfortably cool. Afternoon highs will move back and forth from upper 80s to low 90s. Breezy over mountain passes, but that doesn't translate to strong winds on the valley floor at all. Sunny skies for today, with high temperatures in the low 90s. Clear tonight. Overnight lows in the upper 50s to low 60s. Mostly sunny for Wednesday. Highs will be in the upper 80s to low 90s. In Visalia, expect an overnight low of 57, Wednesday's high 89. For Hanford, overnight low also 57, and on Wednesday, 90 degrees. With the Central Valley's most accurate forecast, I'm KC 24 Chief Meteorologist AJ Fox.
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